0: am the enchanting wizard of rhythm.
1: Why did you come here?
0: I came here to tell you about the rhythms of the universe.

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1: Think of the mind in a jar. It's not that hard. So anyway, what can I do? The minibar, karaoke into one place and another. In a dialogue is improvable. Anyway, my mind is fine.

actually complicated questions, and there are multiple hypotheses as to what humor is and why we laugh. Let's spend a little time exploring what exactly tickles our funny bone. One strategy for studying humor is to start by finding

Biologically, laughter is a human universal that starts around 3.5 to 4 months of age. It's an automatic reaction to amusing stimuli or tickling.

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We honestly don't really know precisely what makes things funny. But maybe we don't have to. Maybe some jokes are best left unanalyzed.

0: fréquence 7, c'est différent, comme le téléphone de ma belle-mère.
1: All we say to America is be true to what you said on paper. Somewhere I read that the greatness of America is the right to protest far right.
2: Everything that's wrong, they have made right. Everything that's right, they have made wrong. Who are these lawmaker guys trying to distort the laws of the Most High? Coming with their lies and delusions, they've gone against nature and breeding confusion. We

A1, Dr. Flake, DJ Low Cut. It's great to see the people awake out there. Great to see the people rising. Revolution is worldwide. Whether analog or digital.